0: Tamam.
1: Yeah, 13, 10, 23.
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2: 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Dispatch and fire to a brush fire in the area of Maker Road, Pine Cliff Drive, Maker Road, Pine Cliff Drive.
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0: 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Fire alarm residential. 15. Brown Pelican Trail. Cross streets are South Baldhead 1 and South Baldhead 1. Utilize TAC 1. CCOM clear 2030.
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1: 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Bravo traffic, 15 Brown Pelican, 15 Brown Pelican Trail, firearm activations. 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

0: 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Ireland 27 by number and call notes if you could run, please.
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0: That's 23.
1: 11:33. 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Alligator in the water near the roadway where juveniles are playing. Vehicle.

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1: 10-4, 27 comes back to Michael Gerard J. out of Baltimore, showing Class C valid. Negative 29s, negative 62s. 28 comes back on a 2017 Cadillac XT5. To the same subject. Play status showing valid. Negative 29s.
0: 10-4, thank you.
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1: Say something.
0: Yeah.
2: No, second. Is Delta 12 seeing our vehicle crossing the BSL jurisdiction?
0: Thank you. Four of us have made past 50 lakes at this time.
2: Yeah, four, can you notify BSL?
0: Jennifer?

0: 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Respond to Delta response, chest pain. 2005, Kringle Loop. Cross streets are Headwater Drive and True Wind Drive. CCOM clear 2043.
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0: 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Outside fire with endangerment. 633, South Windward Drive. Cross streets are South Wind Drive. Utilize TAC 2. See Con Clear 2047.
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1: 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RP's currently en route in a white four door GMC pickup. Unknown if suspect's still going to be on scene.
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0: 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Cross streets are Robert Platton Road and Francis Marion Lane. Utilize TAC 3. See ComClear 20, 56.
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1: 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Just received a call that suspect went into Chick-fil-A, has now left and on direction of travel.
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2: 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Elevator issue. 3510, East Beach Drive. 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CECON clearly. 9.

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2: 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CECOM clear 2112.
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1: 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Have a noise complaint, 1008 High Point Avenue. 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
2: Confirm my time is 21:25.

0: CMR vehicle in the area of mile marker 29, highway 17 southbound, mile marker 29, highway 17 southbound.
1: 2000.
0: Anywhere.

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0: 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Do you have any pending traffic?

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1: 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Ten four. 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

0: 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Respond to commercial structure fire. Southport Smokehouse, 1110, North House Street. Cross streets are East 11th Street and Stewart Avenue. Utilize TAC 1. CECOM clear 2142.
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0: 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T4, county's requesting that if you need an additional medic unit.
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0: T4.
4: Southwind, this is the command. We are inbound roughly 2 minutes out. Where was that hydrant location again?
2: Closest hydrant right this time is going to be at 12th and Howell. If you'll catch that, lay it right down Howell Street. CCOM, if you get Southport Police to shut Howell Street down.
0: 10-4.
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0: 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Command to all responding units, we don't need any more equipment up on the scene. If you will stage in the car wash parking lot beside the smokehouse, that's going to be our staging area.

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0: 10-4. I've tried reaching Medic 30 on fire EMS and the PAC channel, unable to get same.
1: 10-4, that's alright. I'll wait until the call's over. Thank you.
0: 10-4, thank you.
2: You on the roof.
3: Copy, Chief.
2: Chief 3, BC 3.
3: Go ahead, sir.
2: Justin's going to make entry in the front door and do a search in the front area.
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4: BC 30, command.
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4: Fire is in the roof.
3: Okay, 10-4, we got fire in the attic. 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
3: Okay, 10-4. Command to ladder one.
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3: 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I'm having all incoming units check in with you

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1: 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Cross streets are Mill Branch Road and Double L Farm Lane. CCOM clear 2157.

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0: 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And the attic's all cleared. Right here.
1: Go ahead, IC3. Manager's on the way here to the store. 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
0: 10-10-4. 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

0: a pool of fresh firemen for whenever you're ready to need some, let Chief Autry know.
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0: Go ahead, VSL ladder 4.
5: We have a captain from VSL here that's in charge of staging, helping you out.
1: 10-4.
2: I'm sorry, your third is Mayor.
1: Yes. We need to pull power on the building.
2: That's all we do. I saw the fire. Well, you see us all standing around here. That's where the fire was at. Between the Hoover and the restaurant.
1: Okay, Brunswick Electric is on the scene. They're getting ready to pull the power. Command VC3. The four personnel are coming off the roof until they hear further, and the two primary searchers are outside.
0: 10-4, do we have anybody interior at this point?
1: Negative from the front.
2: You got three of us in here, two from the front, and one from the south. Actually, five on the south part.

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2: We're looking at it now.
1: Simple. I feel the breakers on the inside.

0: 28, white passenger car.
1: Battalion 30 to come in.
2: Go ahead, VC 30.
1: Okay, when the owner gets here or manager, have them open the front doors up so we can ventilate. The fire was outside.
2: 10-4 copy. I think AC3 is with the owner at this time.
1: Hey, would you have somebody bring us a fan either in the front or the back?
3: Command, front door is open at this time.
2: Okay, BC-30, they're taking a fan to the front door.
1: Okay, Chief. I'm going to come off of it right now.

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1: Yes.
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0: 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Traffic incident. Danford Road, George 2 Highway. Utilize TACT 4. See Conclear 2207.
1: I take that call for Boss Marines being there tied up on the structure fires. T7 is in route. Maybe Engine 2 will be in route.
2: 10-4.
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1: Copy.
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1: Man. Gee, what corner are you checking? 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
1: Good.
0: Can you miss proceed?
1: 10-4 Lincoln.
0: 10-4. You can proceed, Perla.
2: 4-4.

You let EMS know they can go ahead and come in on arrival on 10-8. What do you have pending 6-7?

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1: I have calls in the area 3.

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1: Yeah, we're already not.
0: Whatever.
2: Delta Cedar Heights.
0: Delta.
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2: Come on.
4: Greg, 5-4, I'm almost to Main Street, New Chalet, Southwark.

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1: He said it was cut off. Might have him pull off the QS cap to release the pressure.
2: Can't find any dome.
3: Better.
2: Never.
4: You got a 4, so it's
2: not fair.
4: It's just, there's still a lot of pressure on it, even though it's off.
0: Come on. Can we remove the side cap, try to drain some of that pressure?
4: All right, I got the pressure drained.
1: Yeah, it stopped draining at the truck, so we're good.
5: You sure?

0: See if you get it if we shut the fans off at the front door.
1: Do you check that welfare check on Penny Street yet?
2: Negative.
1: Okay, well, can you be in route with that first, please?
2: 10-4. See you coming, copy.
3: See you, sir.
4: Hey, what's going on?
0: Are we good to shut the fans off?
4: Sir.
0: Okay.
3: 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I'm at 1083 5718 Maple Street, 5718 Maple Street.
4: Okay,
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0: Sunny Point, Captain Monroe. Good, go ahead, Chief. Captain, if you can make access to that valve, go ahead and try to shut that valve off for 3-0 or T-3. Got it.
1: I need to one now. We're out in the river.
2: 10-4-1-10-22-44. Okay, 51.
3: Back on the truck. Well, we got quite a few people here. If it came off engine 2, let's just back engine 2 up, and then we'll start putting it on it.

0: Crocker with some subjects. However, RP's advising she's going to be at the car wash at the Minuteman. If you can, go check on her. She cussed the TCs and then disconnected.
1: 712, copy direct. 22, correct.
2: Go ahead, sir.
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1: Delta 6 required further at his location.
0: He's advising me, signal 51.
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0: Good.
1: SHP should be there in a minute and just pass them on Kirby.
0: Yeah, they got out one.

0: command from DC 35. Sir Chief, if you would, go ahead and have the water department respond to this location. We've attempted to shut off two valves without success. We think it's probably because it's a loop system. We just don't know where that other valve's at.
1: And that's the 12th Street?
0: Sir, it's at the corner of 12th and Howe Street.

0: G-35 Battalion 3, he's on his way over there to help you out.
1: Good cop, we're standing by, sir.
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0: 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Respond to Bravo response. Traffic incident. Mile marker 19. 1441, Ocean Highway West, Unit North. Cross streets are crossing and crossing. Utilize TAC 2. CECOM clear 2300.
1: Bristol 10-8-1-2-4.

0: at Fire EMS Dispatch to a 1050 in the area of mile marker 1917 northbound, mile marker 1917 northbound.
1: 10-4, I'm being diverted.
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1: 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CCOM Clear 2303.
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0: 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Can you have fire come out?
1: Jennifer, need a routine response?
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0: 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Cross streets are Pine Street. Utilize Tact 4. See Conclear 2308. Medic 6. Respond to Alpha response. False. 429, Sailfish Street. Cross streets are Canal Drive. See Conclear 2308.
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0: 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What about AC6?
1: What about AC6?
0: For this Maple Street call, are they requesting O2 for an individual lockout?
1: I'm not sure. Delta 7 is on scene requesting. I'm not sure the reason.

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1: 2-story residential. That's visible for 4 sites. Be out of investigate. Homeowner on the front porch. We'll have Village Square Command on back 5.
2: Yeah, Tampa.
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2: Campbell.
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0: 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Just be advised, RPU advised that the suspect is driving up and down the road in a white truck. RP Sun does have a 1084G.
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0: 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Cross streets are easy wind court. See Conclear 2344.
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0: 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You're going to receive a phone call from my current traffic again.

0: reference your 1055. It's going to be a 1082 as well. Females inside the vehicle with the 1055. Advising assault card as well.
1: Mm-hmm.
0: That's the two directs.

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1: They're just confirming both parties are in the vehicle.
0: 10-4, it's a third-party caller advising male and female are inside the vehicle. Be a white truck with Tennessee plates. The plates can be displayed in the window.
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1: 10-4, call the buzz in the residence across the street. 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
1: Okay. 1521, 1522, 10-4. It's going to be a white male, short sleeve shirt, basketball shorts, dark hair.
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2: Five forty-four.
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2: 10-4. She's advising. She's flagging down.
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2: 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Cross streets are West 2nd Street and West 3rd Street. 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CCOM clear 0028.
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1: 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He's coming out now.
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0: 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We're trying to figure out who it came from.
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0: We're lifting from New Hanover, 3 souls on board. We got 2 hours and 35 minutes of fuel and about a 25-minute ETA back to Albert Dulles.

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1: 10-4 comes back on 2010 Chevy Camaro to a Brian Ert, plate status showing revoked. Pickup plate in charge stop, termination date of 8-3-25. Also inspection violation 131-25, negative 29.
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0: 1092 at 240 Hospital Drive in Brunswick, Nova.
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1: Delta 9. Mm-hmm. I'm around with Delta 7.
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0: 07-29-6, do you check my name and date of birth?
1: Trent.
0: First name's going to be Adam Adam, Robert Oceanora. Last name's going to be Zebra Iowa, Edward Mary Adam, Nora Nora, 12-18-1991.

0: Yes.
1: Reference Aaron Zyman. He's going to be Class C suspended. Clear to me on Class C dues after probation parole.
0: 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North Carolina 27, we're clear.
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385, 10601. Seventeen northbound, coming up on Smith Ave, North Carolina 28, Paul Boise, Borough 4601, be displayed on a white color, Mitsubishi, expect that 2 times.

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Lift assist. 3160, High Meadows Drive. Cross streets are High Street and Doyle Drive. Utilize TAC 2. CCOM Clear 0437.

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Respond to Alpha response. Abdominal problems. 3. Core 4 Northwest Drive. Cross streets are Northwest Drive. CCOM clear 0450.

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1: Go ahead.
0: Mile marker 15, northbound, South Carolina, 483, Charles Lincoln, Nora.
1: 10-4.

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0: Yeah, the 10, I'll read that.
1: Good.
0: Fishing on a 2002 Ford Ranger, registered to a Thomas Daniel Hooper at 3381 Dogwood Road in Leland. Paint status active, -21, -29.
1: Yeah, where are they?
0: 1041.

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0: 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There's a Honda Civic, black in color. Looks like it was involved in a minor

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0: 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It's going to be a Spanish speaking

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0: Go ahead.
1: Tahoe 1083 at 111 Harvest Creek Court, 111 Harvest Creek Court. RP is calling from 108. Advised that alligator is at that subject's door. And he has no way to contact them to let them know not to come outside.
0: Ten four.

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0: 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It actually got canceled.

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1: 740, copy. PNR there, River Road, Charlestown Road, River in Charlestown, Black Ford. Black Ford headed towards Wilmington.
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0: 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There's a dog locked in the vehicle.

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Honda 1082 at 1189 Claraday Road, 1189 Claraday. 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

0: I'm showing a 2019 Nissan Kicks registered to Ashley Marie Kuzma. 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
0: Pull me out with a traffic accident, Middleton, Oak Island Drive. 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
0: 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Me and Felipe's.
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0: Ten four. Spain 287, Coral Stone Court, 287, Coral Stone Court. 4-year-old female, conscious and breathing.
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0: Be accidental. I'll be quick for 4. You should know after that as well.
1: 10-4.
0: 1541, so you can. I'll be 1023.
1: 1541, copy. Do you want to hold traffic?
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0: Baker 13, Baker 8. Is that going to be the Duke?
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0: 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Let me reference traffic control for a crane. 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

0: 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Beyond Crooked Gully, just before Planner's Ridge, North Carolina, 28, Victor Charlie, 03605, Victor Charlie, 03605, back of a green Nissan Frontier, occupied one time.
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Cross streets are Case and Loop Road and Swain Road. Utilize TAC 4. CECOM clear 0903.

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Sick person. 494. 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
1: 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CCOM clear 0921.
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1: 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CCOM Clear 0922.
0: Malone. Currently passing Dewpoint. 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

0: 7 comes back to it. Leslie Kiana Grissett out of Supply. She's showing suspended. Negative 29.
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0: 14 to come. I'm turning around and I'm going to be on Mako Road heading towards 17. I advise on Cross Street.
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0: Suspect does have suspended his license and bad tags, correct?
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1: 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Does the male subject need to pull over as well?
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Echo 35 is going to be meeting the RP at Mako Depot if you want to head that way with them. Use 1030. She's claiming that he shot at her earlier.

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1: Ten four.
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1: TN4, thank you.

Blacktop, North Carolina 28, Lincoln David David 5567. Again, that's Lincoln David David 5567. Haley Villamil should be the driver, 18-year-old white female. Sam is being reported as missing. Was last seen at 110 Creek Drive in Shallotte at 2200 hours on June 16, 2026. Vehicle is possibly somewhere in the area of Shallotte and Calabash. If located, stop and hold. Advise Shallotte PD. See if I'm clear at 1003.

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0: 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CCOM Clear 1012.
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2: 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Call on the area of Circle K, 7806 Ocean Highway East on 17 northbound lanes. Ten 4.

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2: 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Cross streets are 6th place east and 9th place east. Utilize CAC 1. CCOM clear 1035.

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0: 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Respond to Bravo response, traffic incident. Holden Beach Road and Mount Pisgah Road. Utilize TAP 2. CECOM clear 1042.
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3: Roger, 9 a route.
1: 10-4. Four hours of steady work faces us. 4 hours of steady work something. And on the area mile marker 3417 southbound, it's me, a FedEx truck.
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4: 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We're heading southbound on 17.

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0: If you would advise Highway Patrol that we move the vehicles out of the roadway and there in the dirt parking lot next to Home Beach and Mount Pisgah. Also, they'll be standing by for Highway Patrol. That's Lieutenant.
1: 10-4.
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0: March the soldiers past the next hill.

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0: Alarm company called back in to cancel, advise that you're already on scene. They said they spoke to a key holder that wanted to cancel, so they were having problems with the key fob, and the alarm company's put it on test mode.
1: 10-4, make contact derivative.
0: 10-4.

0: 21 request attached to 17 and Southport Supply. That was last unit. You have a lot of static.
1: Baker 7, I'll handle it.
0: 10-4. 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

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Utilize TAC 3. Seek on clear 1111.

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Cross streets are Hale Beach Road and Cowes Landing Road. Utilize Tact 5. CCOM Clear 1115.

0: 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Sick person. 1401, Fletcher Hewitt Road. Cross streets are Elmer's Drive and Shell Point Road. CCOM clear 1116.
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0: 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Abdominal problems. 2522, Blue Merlin Street. Avril Street and Kingfish Street. See Conclear 1113.
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1: 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Your discretion whether you're responding or not. Kobe, Silverado. Almost called multiple accidents.
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0: 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See Con Clear 1134.
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0: be great. EMS is request from Laura 1401, Fletcher Hewitt Road, 1401, Fletcher Hewitt, reference. 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
1: Yeah, 410 something.
0: 10-4.
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1: 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Cross streets are Graybridge Road. See Conclear 1152.
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Cross streets are Sunset Harbor Road and Palm Street. Utilize TAC 1. CCOM Clear 1156.

have a disturbance in the area of 4980 Bridget Lane, 4980 Bridget Lane. It's me at SNK Williams Mobile Home Park. Using language line. It's like they're plotting at the third trailer on the left.

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1: 10-4, CECOM Baker 11. I ran him every way. I'm not seeing anything.
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0: Oh, it's fun. 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
1: 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We'll take it.
0: 10-4. Medic 14, are you direct?
2: Jeep Cherokee. Occupied multiple times. Going to be at the McDonald's PVA right past 211 17 southbound.
3: 10-4.
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CCOM Clear 1210.

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2: 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Cross streets are Galloway Road and Riverside Drive. CECOM clear 1211.
3: I respond with EMS at 210 Barnum Town Road, 210 Barnum Town Road. They're responding to an 80-year-old female who has fallen. However, there's a male on scene that has dementia that was getting angry. We're going to be in the woods behind the house.
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1: 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Do you know where the RP is at?

0: 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RP is pulled off at 1680 Village Road. It's going to be the Mayway truck stop.
1: 10-4, thank you.

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0: 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I'll be 1061.
1: 10-4.
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2: 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Respond to Bravo response. False. Siku Bank. 2275. Ocean Highway West. Cross streets are crossing and crossing. Seacom clear 1221. Medic 13. Respond to Bravo response. Medical alarm. 20, Briarwood Road. Cross streets are Claremont Drive and Wendy Lane. Seacom clear 1222.
1: Chuffer, go ahead.
0: Northside 2144302, repeating 2144302.
1: Next. 13 is direct. Thank you so much.
3: Running for a fall at 2375 Ocean Highway West, 2375 Ocean Highway West. 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

0: 14. I'm showing you right there in the air that Standpoint Credit Union, just 1014 EMS is going to be responding out there in case you see him coming.
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0: 10-4, I was just advising of EMS traffic. They're going to be responding to the State Employees Credit Union. Just giving you a heads up.
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0: 10-4, they didn't request you. 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
1: Dartmoor Way, 611 Dartmoor. PZ and violent with the wife. The husband's not on scene. No weapons. They're refusing to leave till the husband gets home.

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2: 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Looks like we got three vehicles involved. Moderate damage. The road's blocked at this time.
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0: 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Medic 100. Have Medic 30 handle Medic 12 traffic. They're meet closer.
1: 10-4. Medic 30, are you direct?
2: Negative. What are we doing?
1: Going to handle the up level fall off of 107 Southeast 35th Street. I'm at 21 on this.
2: 10-4, thank you.
1: 10-4.

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1: I put the RP's address in CAD. She's going to head that way. Can you dispatch a trooper out there? Crash happened at the Alligator Bridge.
0: 10-4, on the way, have a trough.

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1: 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We have three green tags.

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Someone attempted to locate in the area of Long Beach Road, Port Loop Road, Long Beach and Port Loop. Subject with a hoodie with book bag, walking in the roadway, headed towards 211, possibly 1056, wrong signal 49.

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0: 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There's got three store residents. Nothing obvious from four sides. Engine 3 have spare star command on pack 3.
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0: 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Reference, young kids, not 16 years of age, riding around on a golf cart on the property.
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CCOM clear 1252.

0: 1675 North Howell, 1675 North Howell. Callers reporting subjects throwing stuff and yelling in the store. 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
1: 10-15.
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3: 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CECOM clear 1254.

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0: other traffic on Long Beach Road. It's going to be one of the same. Hispanic male wearing a blue shirt, gray shorts, near the Beach Road Dentistry, walking into traffic. We're also getting another call reference that subject.
1: Sounds cool. I'm in the area of this time, Bowline, and no contact yet.
0: Yep.
1: Also, 10804 from the Temple, okay.
0: 10-4.

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0: 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Eastgate Plaza, 150, Holden Beach Road. Cross streets are Holden Beach Road and Main Street. Utilize TAC 2. See ConClear 1304.
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3, Preference Animal Control, 1963 Blackjack Street, 1963 Blackjack. 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I actually mean it at 1968 Cedar Lane.

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0: 10-4. Already done it. I'll show you tonight.

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1: Memorial Bridge and Battleship Road, Cape Fear Memorial Bridge and Battleship Road was continuing westbound, Silver Nissan Rogue, in and out of traffic on 75 and a 55.

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0: 1082 at 1401 Fletcher Hewitt Road, 1401 Fletcher Hewitt, caller about some son's girlfriend. She's in the lead. It's going to be a white female, 18 years old, tank top, gray shorts.
1: 10-4, you see myself, Baker 11 in route.
0: 10-4, the RP's now in that the subject left on foot, unknown direction of travel.
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0: Southeast First, East Oak Island Drive, North Carolina 28, and Kangaroo 3539. 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
1: 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Did find the female sick in the bed, unable to respond. 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
0: 10-4, do you need them routine or emergent?
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1: 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Thirteen thirty four. 340, 10 twice.

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0: 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Cross street for Apollo Street and Turkey Trap Road. 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
0: Hey, how many one?
1: Go ahead.
0: Natalie Toland out of Pulaski, Virginia. It's active, naked 29 62s.
1: 10-4, thank you.

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Respond to Charlie response. Allergic reaction. 1633, Stanbury Road. Cross streets are Apollo Street and Turkey Trap Road. Utilize TAC 2. See Conclear 1358. 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Sick person. 2342, Le Marche Court. Cross streets are Curly Maple Wind. See Conclear 1359.

0: 10-4, 10-4, 10-61, Dawes Creek in Funston. That was just a second.
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0: Hey, John Zebra David, 8234. Going to be on a green Dodge Dakota right here at the front end of Dawes Creek, 2 miles off.
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1: 542, 6 I'll be in right the same.
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1: Have a disturbance at 359 Whitewell Road. 359 Whitewell Road. This is going to be the Scotchman. Have a customer yelling. Ten-4.
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Cross streets or Seashore Hills Road. Seacom Clear 1411.

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1: 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Yeah, we're down 14, 15.

0: That's on property call at 2173 Ridge Forest Drive, 2173 Ridge Forest Drive.
1: So far.
0: So far.

0: SNR vehicle 17 southbound near Victoria Boulevard, 17 southbound near Victoria Boulevard. The white Dodge Ram truck almost hit the caller. Older white male driver.
1: 10-17.
0: So far.

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See Conclear 1420.

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0: 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Cross streets on McNally Road and Beaver Pond Lane. See Con Clear 1443. Medic 4. Respond to Charlie response. Overdose or poisoning accidental. 1854, Pelican Point Court. Cross streets or Harbor Ridge Drive. See Con Clear 1443.
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1: 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Reference to a 2-year-old female who's not alert, taking medicine. I'm still trying to get further.
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1: 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She is conscious and breathing, but not alert.

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2: We have subjects stuck in the elevator at 929 East Beach Drive, 929 East Beach Drive. 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I'm going to have fire dispatched as well.
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Respond to Alpha Response. Elevator issue. 929 East Beach Drive. Cross streets are 9th place east and 11th place east. Utilize TAC 1. CCOM Clear 1517.

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See Comclear 1528.

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CNR in the area of Long Beach Road, River Road, Long Beach and River. Black Ford F-150, white female driver, cutting people off, possibly on signal 49, last seen. Continuing down 87, that's in the tagger mark. Fifteen 45, copy.

0: was at Long Beach Trader River Road last time passing the Tiger Mart on Long or on 87. It's going to be a black Ford F-150 with a female driver with off 28 is possibly Yankee Zulu 1656YZ 1656. No further.
1: And four. I'll be in route from Drake.
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Respond to residential structure fire. 1152, Leesburg Drive. 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Utilize Tact 4. Seek on clear 1550.

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2: 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Cleveland 65.
0: He's still going to be en route to that CNR because I have been selling route. Did you want to show you tonight?
3: Yeah, 4, you can show me tonight.
0: 10-4, I had an overdose. 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
1: And I'm going to go and call.
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0: Service mechanical.
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0: 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County 5 will have Leesburg Drive. 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
0: 10-4.
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0: Send me this. 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

0: 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Can't call further in reference to structure fire, Leesburg Drive and Leland. Any for mutual aid, think I'm clear, 1602.
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1: CM4, all units hold traffic till a good 24 can about.
3: As on the subject, he has a knife in his hand hiding from me.
1: 10-4. I'm holding track.
4: Baker 2, Baker 11, go ahead and step it up. 10-8.

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0: 22 North Carolina 28. 09, advise status, please.
1: This Southport tags are shown and revoked with the insurance stop as of February 1st, 2026. Tags were valid, are valid through July 15th, 2026. Negative 29.
0: Denver.

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2: 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I'm going to be Robert, Sam, Union, Paul, Charles, Henry, Black GMC, North Carolina 28.
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0: 10-4.
1: Cool. Check at 27 for me, please. Three one six four three four zero three three one six four three.
0: 4.

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Respond to Alpha Response. Headache. 7420, Ocean Highway West. Cross streets are crossing in Headquarters Road. Utilize TAC 3. CECOM clear 1613. Medic 15. Respond to Alpha Response. Psychiatric. 1886, Pelican Point Court. Cross streets are Harbor Ridge Drive. CECOM clear 1613.

one with EMS, the 7420 Ocean Alley West, 7420 Ocean Alley West. Reference to a female that wants to go to a hospital. She's hearing voices. Looks like there's also some location notes referenced in 73.

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2: 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CECOM clear 1626.
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2: 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We're Signal 51.
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Respond to Alpha Response, Sig Person. 6514, Ocean Highway West. Cross streets are crossing and crossing. Utilize TAC 3. 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
0: Hey, I'm here at 33rd. It's a house that's for sale and looks like it's vacant.
1: Okay, I just wanted to check based on comments.
0: Yeah, I was looking at that. I'm walking up now, but... Yeah, it's a vacant house. At 202 Northeast 33rd.
1: Copy that.

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1: Had a unit check 33rd. They advise to take it. We'll be in service.
2: 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Seacom Baker 11, checking on a 1083 Simmons Road.
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0: Ciao, prof. 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
1: Yeah. Baker 2 being around Riverside.

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It's going to be at 162 Riverside Drive, 162 Riverside. 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

0: Possible code stroke to New Hanover. 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Can you need farther?
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0: 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I'm not sure if you were aware, but the medics were out with them on Beach Drive. They are going to 18, sending it over.
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0: Engine 3.

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1: Medic 15.
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1: 10-4.
2: 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Respond to Delta Response. 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
3: Do we have a better location for this incident?
1: Yeah, we're still rolling. I believe it's going to be at the very end of Boone's Neck, where Boone's Neck and Windy Point Road intersects. Possibly out of boat ramps in that area.
3: Where's the gun?
4: The gun, she's taking in route.
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1: You tag wildlife on that, please.
0: 10-4.
2: Marine wants to deny.
0: 10-4. I'm thinking all station A units. The caller is advising that all subjects are out of the water. They're back at the landing dock ramp near that location at Windy Point and Boone's Nut.
3: URVA is recopying dock then.
4: We got, they should be in the Worcester Harbor boat ramp, and if they're one right at the end of Windy Point.
0: Well, the caller's not familiar with the location.
4: Worcester Harbor boat ramp. Yeah, well, they're the Worcester Harbor boat ramp.

0: Here for. Reverend Nilsa. 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He's showing class he's suspended pickup license, negative 29, negative 62.
1: Yeah, 4, thank you.
0: 10-4, you're welcome.

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1: Paramedic 1's already en route.

0: assistance at the Circle K, 7806 Ocean Highway East, 7806 Ocean Highway East, reference serving a couple warrants.
1: Victor 11, Seagull.
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1: I'll be 10-5 on that female back to the initial stop location from this residence. Beginning miles and ready.

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0: 10-4.

0: 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About 1021. 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So 6020 East Oak Island Drive, 6020 East Oak Island Drive.
1: Hello?
2: 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I'll answer.

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1: It was a female trooper.
0: Can you 10-9 to Circle K?

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1: Spiker 2, Tim. Sigma 1545. In the area of Hood Creek Trail, currently in the back of the neighborhood, Black Nissan Murano.
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1: 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RP, once daughter's boyfriend removed from the residence. There are 84s in the home, but they're not out.
0: 10-4, 10-17.
1: 10-4.
0: 45, you can show me around with them.
1: 45, copy.
3: Negative, I'm en route to the Maymont. I can't locate.
2: I'm sorry, I thought you said move on. Thank you, sir. Echo 24, how do you want me to clear Dollar General?
0: Items being returned. All units connect.
3: RFC, air pad clear.
0: Yeah.
4: The handle pad is clear at this moment. I've got air link 1 that's in. Carpet, I'm picking up a patient, so the pad is in, but it'll be a little bit.
0: That's very copy.
2: Traffic was related to this because I had you on two separate calls.
0: 10-4, the suspect from his call was on Oak Island.
2: Ten four.
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1: 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I am showing 162 out of Brunswick, Printable. Also a 29. Same's going to be out of.
2: Yeah, where are you sending it?
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2: Panic 11. Respond to Charlie response. Overdose or poisoning accidental. Circle K. 7095, Ocean Highway West. Cross streets are Ocean Highway West and Farm Loop Pass. Utilize TAC 3. See Conclear 1751.

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1: 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Below some improvement, reference, heart problems. 21-year-old male, conscious breathing.
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0: 10-4, Seacom. We'll be out at 6314 Bethel, 28 North Carolina. 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
1: 28 comes back on a 2023 Zenon motorcycle to Carl Bowen. Plate set is showing active, negative 29s. 27 comes back to Carl Bowen out of Regalwood, showing class C active, negative 29s, negative 60s.

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1: 1021 attached out of Williamson Airport.
0: Tower.
2: That was Caswell Beach, section 1000 Caswell Beach Road, unit 1506, yeah, reference gain and entry to a unit.
0: Else?
2: 10-4, are you going to be clear from the 1092?
0: Yeah, well, I was clear. Sorry,
2: thank you.
3: 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Chest pain. 4406, Frying Pan Road. Cross streets are Halyard Road and Faith Boulevard. CCOM clear 1824.

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1: 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Utilize TAC 1. CCON Clear 1826.

0: 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Respond to Charlie response. Overdose or poisoning accidental. Circle K. 7095. Ocean Highway West. Cross streets are Ocean Highway West and Farm Loop Path. Utilize TAC 3. Seacon Clear 1827.
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2: 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CCOM Clear 1832.

0: Sergey from listening. I'm 3 souls on board where 25 minutes of fuel and approximately 15 minutes around.
1: I did not copy any of that. Can you repeat? For listening at this time, we got 3 souls, 2 hours, 15 minute ET back to base.
2: 10-4, thank you. That's from 3 souls, 2 hours, 15 minutes back to base. I'm 3-3.

0: course. It's a VT, 15 minutes to the helipad. 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
1: 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Your time is 1834.
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2: 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You're up and saying I'm attaching you.
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0: that we're being...
1: I'm checking on a possible disturbance in the area of Shell Drive. Shell Drive, caller says that they heard arguing in 1096.
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1: 10-4.

0: Charlie 4? Charlie 4? Light up, Charlie 4, departing 4-5-4 base. We have 2 hours and 13 minutes of fuel, 13 minutes and route 3 souls.
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2: 10-4. The vehicle is going to be 10-7 in the PVA. Remember, he's giving us one female at 10-5 to 397 Ladyfish Loop, beginning mileage right.
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0: It is this C colon 661. Baker 10, 261, Clooney Bend Road, near Vineyard Landing. Clooney 2, motorcycles, 3 occupants, no tags. 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

0: 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Walk 'em all, power away at Sandcastle.
1: Carolyn King, need a weather check from Southeastern to New Hanover. Southeastern to New Hanover. Time is 1910.
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3: 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Respond to Delta Response. Significant traffic accident. Pyreway Road and Sandcastle Lane. 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CECOM clear 1909.
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1: Handling flight, officer, runway 3. Airlink 3, you have a check from Southeastern to New Hanover, Southeastern to New Hanover, 912.
2: Checking weather and we'll be delayed while we polish off.
1: Copy, checking weather and delayed with pilot swap, 1912.
3: Delta 6 is 23.
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0: comics and things like heavy trauma. You can never see ED. It is on propofol and all patients will be at the moment. Time is 1916. Correction, 84 kilograms.
1: Flight Officer Airlink 1 on the handheld. We are departing to Hanover back to Albert Ellis. 2.5 hours of gas, 25 minute flight, 3 souls.
0: Okay,
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0: ETE, time is 1917.
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1: Bakerton, 10-4.
2: And lose heavy damage. We have us.
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0: 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CECOM clear 1920.
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1: 10-4, can you turn on the reference?
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0: Out of 13.
1: Eugen 22, addition. Correct. Eugen 22, it happened in Ocean Isle jurisdiction.
0: Same where you said that.

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0: 10-4, Victor John, 1302, comes back on a 2024 GMC Sierra to an SOD South Incorporated, place that is showing limited expired valid through 1-31 of 25, negative 20 minutes.
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0: five, 10-6-2-1. You're gonna be at the 9,000 block of 904. North County 1028, William Adam Paul 8881. William Adam Paul 8881, displayed on a gray in color Ford SUV.
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1: 521, I'm 521, it's going to be a white van last seen turning right onto Middleton.